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1: Whatever you do, don't ever tell no bitch you love her. If you don't mean it, don't tell us. Check.

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